you and me won't rant on endlessly. 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It doesn't solve a thing to dress it.

With silence comes peace. With peace comes freedom. With freedom comes silence.

of his leather belt. It slips on through a hole in the fence. He can get you anything you want. It might cost you a life. It might cost you the whole price of freedom here.

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3: A very warm welcome. You're listening to Diaspora Colors. I am your host, Hortensia Mushai. It's been a beautiful day today, and why not start it off with some beautiful music and poetry about Africa, by Africans, and by people who love and admire Africa. I Would Love to Go to Africa by Francis Dugan. I would love to go to Africa to see the wildlife there, to bring away from there great memories that with others I could share, to see the Serengeti, the world's greatest wildlife park, and hear the mill lions roaring and hear the wild dogs bark. I would love to go to Africa, to the countries of the Nile, the home of the world's largest reptile, the African crocodile, to see the wild beasts and zebra in huge flocks congregate across the bare savanna. In thousands, they migrate. I would love to go to Africa. I would love to go to Africa, the cradle of humanity, as long as marvelous wildlife this colorful people for to see, the indigenous people of a continent that is as old as time, a land sketched by great artists and that has inspired writers to story, song, and rhyme. I would love to visit Africa from here, many a mile, to see the world's greatest continent would be something well worthwhile, the cradle of our humanity, a land beyond compare. Of there, I would have such great memories with others for to share. We're going to take a short break and we'll be right back. Glad you're all having fun. It happens only on Diaspora Colors.

we're back. You're listening to Diaspora Colors, and today we have a mix of music and poetry. And next up, we have Pablo Neruda with his poem "If You Forget Me," which seems to be a mix of ambiguous love, passion, and goodbyes. Enjoy. I want you to know one thing. You know, this is, if I look at the crystal moon, at the red branch of the slow autumn at my window, if I touch near the fire the impalpable ash, or the wrinkled body of the log, everything carries me to you. As if everything that exists, aromas, light, metals, were little boats that sail towards those isles of yours that wait for me. Well, now, if little by little you stop loving me, I shall stop loving you little by little. If suddenly you forget me and do not look for me, for I shall already have forgotten you. If suddenly you forget me, do not look for me, for I shall already have forgotten you. If you think it long and mad, the wind of banners that passes through my life, and you decide to leave me at the shore of the heart where I have roots, remember that on that day, at that hour, I shall lift my arms and my roots will set off to seek another land. But if each day, each hour, you feel that you are destined for me with impalpable sweetness, if each day a flower climbs up to your lips to seek me, ah, my love, oh, my own, in me all that fire is repeated, in me nothing is extinguished or forgotten. My love feeds on your love, beloved. And as long as you live, it will be in your arms without leaving mine. Mask of Desire by Kenya Black. Confusion, skipping bits of footsteps. Love has sleepless nights, heartbeats, madness. I don't think. I just ran. I just react. Wandering with hope, love, feeling, breathing deeply, you're still alive. Live, cry, snap, every drop, fail to endure. Hopscotch to freedom, him, her, me, you, perseverance, never stop playing. In the sandbox, where we lay holding hands, this is our stop, our end. Question? Love is to hold, to never let go. Lie. Love has guilt, want. Nonetheless, skies fly, crawl. Desire is heart, what you feel. Desire is love, lust, sin, sighs, loneliness, headaches, a gift of life to feel when till you are numb, to go on breathing. You've been listening to Diaspora Colors for Radio Africa International. I am Hortensia Mushai.

girls were made of steel. Their horns were black and shiny, and their hot breath he could feel. A bolt of fear went through him as they thundered through the sky, for he saw the riders coming hard.

their faces gaunt, their eyes were blurred, and shirts all soaked with sweat. They're riding hard to catch that herd, but they ain't caught 'em yet. 'Cause they got to ride forever on that range up in the sky, on horses snorting flame and fire as they ride.